0: Słuchacie RMF 90s.
1: What we're living in, let me tell ya. And it's a world that man can eat at all. When things are big that should be small,

And I touched your face, narcotic mindfulness, melody. And I called your name like an addicted to cocaine, cause all the stuff we brought to play. And I touched your face, narcotic mindfulness, melody. And